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2: The draft preliminary report will be sent to members on the 22nd of June. Apologies, members. That is a mistake. It's the 22nd of June, not July. And then the committee will consider and adopt the preliminary report on 24 June this year.
0: Gajeno ho hitla hantle selemo ha isa lo ba ho be le dikgohola tsempetse ka lebaka la tsona ho timetseng batho ba feta legolo Mthatha Eastern Cape. 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Fundiswa Mhlekude.
3: A minibus carrying learners to school was also swept away by the flood water. 10 learners lost their lives and 3 survived. Hundreds of people from the Mthatha West area were also left destitute after the devastating flood. Some victims were housed in care centers and later relocated to Maiden Farm, where they are still housed today. Some of the flood victims are still waiting for temporary structures. Fundiswa Mhlekude, SABC News, Mthatha.

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5: The illegal immigrants or those that are immigrants, they're not the cause of the problems. But it is just increased. People don't have work. Some people are hungry. Things are going out of order. But we do believe that the government must step up. They need to secure our borders. And there are enough government agencies, police and security agencies, that can handle these things. It's not necessary for the citizens to start handling it.
4: Mongodi e mogolo le gotla lena la babishopo mo bishopo Joe Tause o re dingongoretse malebana le melata e tlhokang ditokomane ha di a lokela go bapiswa le letlhoe la melata kwa no Afrika Borwa. 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
6: Emphasis is illegal immigrants that they must really come to our country. Come to the country with papers. And I believe that is what is causing frustration to the citizens of South Africa. Our citizens are not xenophobic. If they were xenophobic, they wouldn't say illegal. They would be saying foreigners, pushing everyone away. But now they are only saying those that came illegally are the ones that they are talking to right now.
4: Moareka Bishop McGregor o seolotse ka bogale boipiletso ba gore melata e tlhokang ditokomane e tsamaye naheng ena ka gore melao ya bofalle e lokela go latelwa ka metšha e nepaetseng ya molao. 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
5: It is not for the citizens to say go out. There must be proper law enforcement and investigation on these things. So we would pray that on that day there will be peace, that day there will be no violence, and things will go peaceful for everyone in the country.
4: Baetapele bana ba dikereke ba re dipuisano tse phethaetseng tsa ba ahili mmuso go ina le ditseolano ditlafana ka monyetla o motle wa ofihlelo ha tharollo ya moshelella ya diphephetso tsa bo fallitse jametse naha ina tlale ho ina e hlophisitswe ke Calvin Mabasa wa lefapha la ditaba la SABC a le Pretoria na ke tsane rantwa le lefapha la ditaba la SABC Bloemfontein.
7: Mananeo a ditaba le Sedi FM a utlisetsa ditaba di le jwalo.
8: Whatever language that is used, whether it's facilitation or assistance, this is what you get.
9: Yes, it's facilitation, yes. Facilitation
8: is saving. We don't need to fight about this.
9: Facilitation is saving prison. Commissioners, you are there. I can't agree to leave my kids and go to jail for something that I didn't do. I didn't put blue lights. I must say, I tried. This is a commission of inquiry. You will be making recommendation. I will be sitting somewhere. And I won't see you with that. I will see you after 10 years or 50 years.
7: Dita Kabem Baton.
10: I thought I'm coming back again on Tuesday.
11: Your legal representatives will clarify to you, Mr. Fritz.
10: Oh,
11: thank you.
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3: South Africa's gross domestic product increased by 0.5% in the first quarter of 2026 compared with the fourth quarter of 2025. The main industry that contributed to the increase was finance, real estate, and business services. The finance, real estate, and business services industry increased by 0.9%, contributing 0.2 of a percentage point to GDP growth. Household final consumption expenditure increased by 0.1%, contributing 0.1 of a percentage point to the total growth.
1: O sa letswalo, tebello ke gore kgolo ena ya moruo wa naga e tla ameya dikgweding tse e tlang go latela maemo a renang a ntwa nakong ya tswa le Middle East. Jwalo ka ha setsebe sa ditaba tsa moruo go tswa Standard Bank, Sharon Damalingam se hlalosa.
4: Looking ahead, we anticipate a slowdown in GDP growth in the coming quarters, driven by the protracted Middle East conflict and the resulting increase in fuel costs. Business confidence has already deteriorated in the second quarter, and we expect mounting pressure on consumers who were already under strain prior to the fuel price shock. Conditions are likely to worsen further from the second quarter as fuel prices surged and interest rates increased. The impact of the Iran war on SA economic growth, however, is being counteracted by SA's elevated terms of trade and support from ongoing policy reforms. We continue to expect a moderate improvement in growth to around 2% over the medium term, although this trajectory has been disrupted by the conflict.
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2: That is for sure, that's true. We all journalists and fans in general were expecting like someone bigger, not talking about the World Cup itself, but like the environment. Yes, we were expecting something different, and it seems like, to be very honest, I think what makes people get a little colder with the World Cup is the high prices for the tickets. That has made a big difference here, because there's people that say, okay, well, I would like to go to the World Cup. We all know that every 4 years there's a lot of people that cannot afford or cannot be at the match, but still they have that illusion. And in this case, the illusion was not even there, because people was like, it's very expensive.
0: Ka ho le le mo presidente wa mehleng wa Liberia, mme bo etse le mo captain wa mehleng wa sehlopha sa naha yeo George Weah. 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
3: Our game is the best and most beautiful game in the world. However, for us to make it even more beautiful, we all must work very hard to kick racism out of football.
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4: For us as a group of Cheetah players, it's obviously very exciting to have three international teams or teams from Europe here. We would obviously like to play in Europe as a team, so to match ourselves against them is obviously a fun challenge.
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4: if you go and look across the world, each continent have different ways of playing. Some teams obviously kick more in Europe, maybe because of the weather. So we might encounter that more than the previous year. They caught us a bit off guard, Black Lions, with their kicking game.
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3: 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I am noting that on the opening paragraph does indicate that I have examined cartridge cases and bullets mentioned in 3.1 to 3.4, 4.9, but when coming to the actual finding, 4.9 is not mentioned anywhere. It will mean that there is no link between the exhibits found in that vehicle with the other two scenes where other exhibits were found.
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4: At any trial, I intend to plead not guilty to all and any charges preferred against me in the charge sheet. Regarding the preferred charges contained in the charge sheet supplied to my legal representative on 2 June 2026, I wish to state, and I deem it prudent, especially because of the submissions I'm making, to set out a brief background before dealing with the respective charges. I testified as a witness before the Madlanga Commission on 2 February 2026, where I was specifically questioned regarding the contents of statements in terms of Section 212 of the Criminal Procedure Act 1977, in brackets, ballistic reports, I have deposed to in Vereeniging CAS 2 and Bramley CAS 149/04/2024.
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5: After the state led its evidence during the bail application and it was time for the defense to lead its evidence, the magistrate indicated that this offense should fall under Schedule 5. However, that does not have a bearing on the state's case. It simply means now that the owners are on the accused or on the applicants to prove to the court that it is in the interest of justice that he be released on bail. But if it was in Schedule 1, those owners would have rested with the state. But now the owners rest on him.
2: Ditetso tsa beile di diegisitswe go fitla ka moso go letla sebaka sa dingangisano. 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
6: He's like a big brother to me, and he actually married his last wife. Now that he married, she's my cousin. No, not a cousin, but we share the same surname. So I'm not I'm not related to her. But
7: you're going to end up saying I'm your cousin.
6: Yeah, but you are.
8: I do have a WhatsApp that I read and never write on it. Not once in life I've written either WhatsApp or any text message. With all my years with my wife, she has never received a text message from me. Not once. She said I must not say that. So with my PA, that I've worked almost 20 years, Sharon, she has never received.
9: Why were they taken?
10: They were taken, brought by them to be taken to where they needed to be taken to.
11: We must congratulate Honorable Vessels in advance
6: He came to whisper to me that he will not be here tomorrow because they are expecting a new bundle of joy. So I said to him that I'm thanking him so much for his positive contribution to population growth in the country.
7: Thanks, Chair. I hear people talking about a second round. Some of us minimum is three, so I don't understand. But we'll accept whatever you say on the rounds of second and third. But we normally do three rounds naturally. So, Chair.
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1: We welcome the downward trend in the crime stats for the province of Gauteng. It confirms that working together we can reduce crime levels. We, however, call upon all residents of the province of Gauteng to remain vigilant, to report crime, and to actively participate in building a safer province for all those who live and work in it. We will continue to do our part to ensure that we coordinate all efforts that are aimed at ensuring that we see a consistent downward trend and eventual eradication of crime in the province of Gauteng.
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2: The draft preliminary report will be sent to members on the 22nd of June. Apologies, members. That is a mistake. It's the 22nd of June, not July. And then the committee will consider and adopt the preliminary report on 24 June this year.
0: Bora ditekesi Bloemfontein province ya Free State ba bolela hore ba tla tswela pele ho sitisa ditshebeletso ho fihlela bahlanka ba masipala ba mametse ditseko tsa bona ka makoloi a hapuang. 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
3: Start operating our taxis until ECT himself comes and explains us why is he arresting us like this. Because we are not scared of him. If we want to fight him, we can go to his place and fight him. But now we are fighting him with discipline. We're not even here to fight him in person. We just needed to talk to him. But we see he's running away. But when he's taking 50 taxis or 50 cars here, he's not scared. But today we stand up for ourselves. And we will do this the whole week, the whole month, until we get right up.
0: Ho tsa machaba. 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Chris Page, BBC.
4: A video was widely circulated online, showing a man kneeling on top of the victim, stabbing at his head and neck with a knife. Some people, including a man with a hurling stick, confronted the alleged attacker. The victim is said to have significant eye injuries and slash wounds. The suspect, who's 30, has been charged with attempted murder. The Home Office has said he has leave to remain in the UK until 2028, after being granted refugee status in 2023.
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1: 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He testified that Cat Matlala was an informer who assisted Toms with tip-offs that led to successful operations. Witness I further claimed that Matlala's assistance resulted in the arrest of dangerous suspects, including an individual known as John Wick. He also told the commission that he is aware of allegations that Matlala uses the police to eliminate his opposition. However, he said this was never the case within Toms, as none of their officials were used by Matlala. 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
2: We welcome the downward trend in the crime stats for the province of Gauteng. It confirms that working together we can reduce crime levels. We however call upon all residents of the province of Gauteng to remain vigilant, to report crime, and to actively participate in building a safer province. For all those who live and work in it, we will continue to do our part to ensure that we coordinate all efforts that are aimed at ensuring that we see a consistent downward trend and eventual eradication of crime in the province of Gauteng.
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3: Over several years, under the Vice Chancellor's leadership, the union has observed and received documents and information that points to a pattern of serious governance failures at the university. And what is critical here is that this is not a single incident. It is a repeated pattern. These include things like, and this is contained in our criminal complaint, is irregular appointments without proper recruitment and vetting processes, appointments of senior individuals remaining in positions despite allegations of misconduct.
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4: Start operating our taxis until he city himself comes and explains us why is he arresting us like this. because we are not scared of him. 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But now, we are fighting him with discipline.
0: Ditaba tsena tsa ora ya bosupa di fella mona re tiana hape ho renyane ya borobedi thagoa.
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7: Bonate, bonate, yo tsere jo Mexico, Mexico.
8: Mexico, vale. 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
7: Hola, hola, hola. 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
8: Ah, ke bona a e fa bona ho le South Africa.
7: Mm.
8: Ke developing country.
7: Yeah.
8: Yeah, it's not quite what I was expecting, to be honest, but yeah. So far so good.
7: I think it's a good thing.
8: But obviously from those days, no sooner like proper career guidance. So, but someone I whispered, maybe try journalism. So I went to Boston City campus for 3 years there, and then I could get a good Petrol News. And yeah, that's where I started. Expanding the Petrol News for a good deal. Also, I an intern. You know, during those days. Country and nearly different. You know, the newsroom they were white, also Africans. Never saw the idea of Amukala Banavan and Robansu. Narivaraga, we mapped another pusher, you know, Rapusha after a while. The credit contract, and I've been there for the longest time, and I'm still here. So I'm about 26 years now.
1: Yo, 26
8: I remember my first sports editor, Lester Mills Mason, rest in peace. Salam Pozare, I wanna the best combination, yeah, for saying smell Sakhofi like newspaper. During those days. No was not social media, no was not Twitter, no was not Facebook, no was not Instagram, no was not Next. So I was gonna go fishing in the morning. The first thing you did no no with a coffee and then you open the thing. So that smell.
7: If the city of Shokwa, Bad Kuranta, Batum, Kuranta, and Senali, Musebitua, no Shoko, Kuranta, Wiets, and Lehana Joali, Kil, Melorunzo, yet.
8: I think for the basics, socialism will remain the same. Even if another era comes, they will never change. Tanzu, the factual, Tanzu must go out there and get the stories. Must understand the responsibility that you have as a journalist. You must do things the right way. Social media, if you feel it, and I mean, before the time we were shooting a podcast. So,
7: yeah,
8: each and Chile, in a way, the good side and also the bad side. The good side, I think, get away for the news, they are fast and the immediate. And I think, in the world that we live in now, there's nothing wrong with that. But the problem becomes when people are rushing to be first without verifying. That's why the famous president of America, Donald Trump, they're not claiming that this term is fake news. The space is full of fake news now. Anybody now thinks they're a journalist, only the influencer now. I mean, I don't think there's anything wrong with the influencer, but they can't replace us because we are the ones who are trained. We are the ones who know how to report. For example, we are here in Mexico.
7: Yeah.
8: We've got influencers. I want accreditation. We don't have accreditation. They can't go to a FIFA accredited event and cover that event. So that's the difference. But with a little access, they can still do a bit of reporting. They can still do podcasts, but they don't have what Renard Malion. Because of my access, we can go to the team and interview the person, interview the coaches. So the Nagurich and Chile remote limit them for now because of advancements of technology. I'm scared because I don't know what our children are gonna be doing in the next 10 years.
7: Hey, we are young with us.
8: I mean when I was starting, I didn't even have a cell phone. Hey, first story, hey. I went to cover a game ago with bank. And after game, when I file a match report, I had to go into a house next to the stadium. I was going to go to the office.
7: Hey!
8: And then officing, I was going to let that house back. And then he dictated the story.
1: Ho latela kwetliso e le fumaneng le bokgoni ba ho tlisa nnete setšhabeng ha hona di influencer tse leng di ka kenya dieteng tsa lona le yona ntho eno ya gore o na le dibaka tsa le dumeletsweng go kena o tsona tse ba sa dumelelwang go kena o tsona empa head ntho di a fetwa fela head ha re leboe bafana bafana o di bona jwang ntate fela haka
8: bafana bafana ha go le ba bonolo man bafana bafana e tlo ba nzima game because Badala against the host nation and I hope that I think maybe a draw will be the best result for us. A win obviously will be good, but maybe a draw. If we get a 1 point and then have to negotiate against Czechia and South Korea and then go to the next round. Some of us, we may stay longer here in the Americas, but what depends on Panama, what about Spana? If I Spana, Russia, if I Spana, we're all going home. But yeah, I'm confident for it. We're going to lay enough that regards are out of the group and the Gola Stadium.
1: What do you know? Le ka neng re ka phunyeletsa sopheng sena ra le bo ha ka nete e ka boteng ba hao mamela sebeletso ya le CD FM Tahoa Breakfast Show.
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11: Well, I can assure you, you know, the players, they're probably very nervous. I just hope all the hiccups and obstacles which they had before they went to Mexico, you know, I'm sure you know what happened with the visas and, of course, of 12 players playing in a friendly game and little things like this, you know. I just hope it doesn't interrupt those players mentally. But I'm sure Hugo Broos, you know, the team that he selected is a strong team. And, of course, you know, the people in our country must support you know, South Africa. I mean, the players that he selected, there's no doubt about that. You know, any player that gets selected for the Bafana Bafana is a good player. There's no.
9: Ao mamedi ke tsona tsenetsene go ja getse tsona he ke tla boela ke tla hape ka nkano ho ra yane ya rona ya borobedi ge ge mathe.
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14: ano runat
7: o sha nice one
14: amanati also to us
7: ya ah re a le bua
1: ha itse dia
7: ntse re bua nna ke rata re qale dithogale o re your first game o khavara bafana bafana ke ne
14: 1998. Yes, I remember it was in December. If my memory serves me well, on Reconciliation Day, go FNP Stadium, the old FNP Stadium.
7: 1998.
14: Yes. And also, I think it was my second year on radio because True FM.
7: Yeah.
14: Now was. Radio CKI back then.
7: So
14: I came from Job at Bishop in the Eastern Cape to do that game.
7: 2026, we are here. Yes. World Cup of Mexico, 2026. SABC One official sponsor, broadcaster, yeah, the game. When you've got an opportunity, okay, na kempo nya bafana bafana. Last conference, mohlobong ha re gare qale mo last press conference ya coach. Important points tsana di raisa mo ke di feng ke a hopola di le press conference eng arabe ke mona mo hoteleng ya bona.
14: 100%
7: yeah. O reng coach?
14: Yeah, look, be kuna le ntho tse ngata people were looking to hear from Bafana Bafana, as you would recall, Uti, ever since they got here, there hadn't been an interview. I mean, my colleague Mazola had been here for almost the whole week, and one of the things we've been talking about in our press conference is that as journalists, we're not entirely happy with how things have been handled because we feel that. We've been neglected a bit. We've not even had the opportunity to reach out to the players to hear how the players feel because you see now wearing this hat of the South African Football Journalists Association that I'm wearing one of the things that we struggle with as football journalists to come here is to convince our bosses in the media houses to bring

0: brought us here, you know, and were able to do this. Because, and you know, this is a conversation that I was having with the minister when we were in Morocco, that at the last AFCON, I'm sorry, but Tukada, if I'm not answering your question, I feel that this point is important, you know. At the 2024-2023 AFCON in Cote d'Ivoire, I had traveled there on my own. My colleague Masola had also traveled there on his own, from our own pockets, you know. But, you know, there was a fight between us. The fight was not between us. The fight was between members of our technical staff, Bafana Bafana, and Moroccan journalists. Now, we are seated on this side, and with this journalist from Morocco. And I wonder that Teka and other guys of the technical staff who can't sit on the bench there, this side, they are fighting this one. And then we're like, no, we're not happy, man. They can't be fighting our technical team. And we stood up. But we're three journalists. We're just three journalists. And against 114
1: journalists. 114!
0: And do you know who took those 114 journalists from Morocco to the tournament? Mm-hmm. It was the Royal Moroccan government.
1: Hi, wa bona ntwe gaitse ya ka e bua mmamedi ke ntwe ya botlhokwa ka tsela makatsang. 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I can't recuperate it's more.
2: It's more, but my Africa brother has started to find it difficult to get. Kiti tsebe, ki ki maso a Africa brother. Abali siyo. 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Naki tabile, ba tembo velile kajen. Ufiti le campon today, last training session.
0: Yes.
2: Yamajita.
0: Yes. And in fact, let me go back to your point. And you know, now you are reminding me something now. When we are there, we are not even representing our media houses. We are representing South Africa. I remember there's a question I wanted to ask the coach, because one of the things coming here was about Aubry Modiba having been injured, not training.
1: Yeah.
0: But then I was like, no, man, it's still early in the week. I can't ask this question with these ex-Mexicans listening. And then after the press conference, I stood up and went to the coach. And said, coach, can you please give me a response on Motiv?
1: Yeah.
0: What's the latest with him?
1: Yeah.
0: Is he training?
2: Experience it. Experience.
0: Because you see, there are things. So that was also one of the things. And then the good news, now Modiba has trained for the past 2 days. Umunati. And now that is our key player that we need. And also another big one. Remember there was a concern about Mbogazi.
1: Yeah.
0: Because he got a red card against Zimbabwe. And then there were concerns over, hey, is he going to be suspended? We got the confirmation today, cleared. So the TLB.
1: TLB, I get it. Hey, kibata ukoro juetse hore, how noli training session, feeling in elejuang. Renale streak side game it's a 5.
0: Yes.
1: As Bafana Bafana. Resa win. What's the mood in the camp? How should le majita? Leon Antonio Rolaba le concern or I ekare rinkile di defender tsengata. Arena di striker. Rinkile di striker tse few. But what's the feeling? What's the conversation? What's moody o joang kampo mo?
0: You know, it's a very good question, you know, because interestingly today I had an interview with Pelonom Vet. Now, Pelonom Vet, when it comes to Bafana Bafana Umlando, he was the first goal scorer when we got our first win in the World Cup against Slovenia 2002. He was the goal scorer when we got our first win against European team in Sweden, Loftus Stadium, he was the goal scorer. So, but if you go back to that 2002 team, remember, 2010, I remember at the World Cup 2020, key party. We were hosting. This is for the first time we've qualified for the World Cup. And we go to the World Cup in 24 years.
1: Yeah.
0: And remove. Now, go back to the striking forces are 2002. Belenom Vet, you know he's a finisher.
1: Yeah.
0: Benny McCarthy,

0: 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Pele is going to run at you. Sean Bartlett.
1: Yeah.
0: Aerially, Umunati.
1: Yeah.
0: Back then, Udinese, Serie A, Benny McCarthy, Celta Vigo.
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5: Batuka da letwa sa ka o otloha Mexico.
0: They go to Mexico City. Tomorrow is something else.
1: Hey.
0: He's stampede.
1: Hey.
0: International media, we were there for accreditation. We waited for 3 hours to get our accreditation. Yes, international. I saw the media today. Tomorrow.
1: Hey.
0: You know what? So this is why Coach Hugo, even in the press conference, going back to the question no one was asking, was talking about the experience of the Sundowns players.
1: Mm.
0: Because these players were in the Club World Cup last year.
1: Yeah.
0: You know? And I remember the first reaction, ya coach, ya Mexico. Javier Aguirre. He's never beaten South Africa in 2 matches.
1: Yeah.
0: He exited in 2019 AFCON. Smshaya 70,000 people at Cairo International Stadium. He was coaching Egypt. But tomorrow, the international media that is going to be there, right, is going to be something else. Because have you seen the difference of a ticket of an opening game
1: and
0: a normal game?
1: Yeah. Dress up my man, give me the AKI difference. Dress up my man.
0: 45,000, 45K, 45,000 rands. It's a ticket.
1: What's my ticket? On a ticket, they are 16,000.
0: Yeah.
1: Yahoo Bula, give 45,000 kada.
0: Oh, category one ticket. It's one. So, that is the eyes, the global eyes, more than 1 billion people will be watching that game.
1: Hona le ntho o buileng. Ha ke tsebe mo mabedi o utlwile na. O qeta hore re lebohile Mofokeng. O ya ka wena. O na bapala papadi ya o qetela Afrika Borwa. Ye bona o qeta o bua ntho.
0: I think he's played his last game.
1: Yeah?
0: Yes. And this tournament.
6: Yeah.
0: Gives him the stage. And usually how it works in football. Clubs that know with yay. If Riambata, Arim Lokenu.
6: Yeah.
0: Because after the tournament, the prices will be So this other day, it's there on my podcast right now, African Football Connect.
6: Yeah.
0: Beginali interview Linda just Chaba Mufke. Yes. So after the tournament, Utoba the happiest man in the world. I think he deserves it. At the age of 21, he's played AFCON, he's playing World Cup.
6: The mood.
0: Yes.
6: Do they believe Bafan?
0: The boys believe.
6: How shebileji?
0: The boys believe. I see, I hear, I read what people say back home. Hey, Tina, we're in the tournament.
6: Yeah.
0: And the last under 17 World Cup, because in terms of the version of the 48 team tournament, it has taught us in terms of what to expect from a 48 team tournament. 3 points would be enough to go through to the next stage. And anything is possible in football. Anything is possible.
6: Three points will be enough.
0: 3 points will be enough. Angiti, the two group winners, and then it's the 8 third best placed teams that go through.
1: Mamani, Bafana,
0: no, anything is possible. And also remember, we've got a team. World Cup is about contrasting style of play.
6: Mm.
0: You know, contrasting styles of play. And I believe that the brand of football that we play, armed with tactical discipline and the experience, I must repeat, of these Sundowns players, and also the drive of the Orlando Pirates players who are in the team.
1: Yeah.
0: And we must count this. Mm. And again, you can see now, we're going back. You see, in not less than 2 or 3 years, we're going to have a starting lineup dominated by overseas-based players when PM is back.
1: Thank you. Thank you. Thank you. Thank you. Thank you. Thank you. Thank you. Thank you. Thank you. Thank you. Thank you. Thank you. Thank you. Thank you. Thank you. Thank you. Thank you. Thank you. Thank you. Thank you. Thank you. Thank you. Thank you. Thank you. Thank you. Thank you. Thank you. Thank you. Thank you. Thank you. Thank you. Thank you. Thank you. Thank you. Thank you. Thank you. Thank you. Thank you. Thank you. Thank you. Thank you. Thank you. Thank you. Thank you. Thank you. Thank you. Thank you. Thank you. Thank you. Thank you. Thank you. Thank you. Thank you. Thank you. Thank you. Thank you. Thank you. Thank you. Thank you. Thank you. Thank you. Thank you. Thank you. Thank you. Thank you. Thank you. Thank you. Thank you. Thank you. Thank you. Thank you. Thank you. Thank you. Thank you. Thank you. Thank you

0: Ha ke boele ke o lebue the boy next door mama medi ke o dumedisa. 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
1: Preliminary investigations revealed that 12 people died as a result of the attack. At least 9 other victims were transported to various medical facilities for treatment of gunshot wounds. It is alleged that more than 10 suspects were dropped off by a white Toyota Quantum near a petrol station in Cleveland. The suspects allegedly entered the informal settlement through both entrances and moved through the area, opening fire on residents and community members at multiple locations before fleeing the scene in the same vehicle.
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2: 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He testified that Cat Matlala was an informer who assisted Toms with tip-offs that led to successful operations. Witness I further claimed that Matlala's assistance resulted in the arrest of dangerous suspects, including an individual known as John Wick. He also told the commission that he is aware of allegations that Matlala uses the police to eliminate his opposition.
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3: We cannot, by law, when a beneficiary has signed a document, refused to process it, because that's the mandate which has been given to us. Meaning, if we refuse to do that and something happens to a beneficiary and this contract or these insurance companies refuse to pay, it means as SASSA we can be held liable.
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0: History ya etsahala le lesedi FM tsa Hua Breakfast Show e hasetswa ka otoloha Mexico. 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
2: Now, for a football player, there's nothing better in the world to play at the most biggest tournament, which is the World Cup, and of course to wear this African jersey, you know, to be proud. For me, there was nothing behind where if they called me, I was the first one on the plane to come back and play. So, you know, for players to represent South Africa and their country, it's the biggest, I couldn't put it, the pedestal to play for, you know, and there's nothing bigger than that, I think, from my point of view.
1: Jola ka na hlaba dintla lenyelenyele e bile a etsa bonnete ba hore le yena o ne le etsa ba hlaba dintla bo monnane Sean Bartlett jwalo bo Benny McCarthy e be o reng ka tsetsa ona jwalo.
2: Single players win games, but a team wins tournaments. And Bafana have to play as a team. You know, every player you see that's been selected is a quality player. There's no doubt about that. If they work as a unit together, and of course, you know, you have Lyle Foster up front. He can score goals, but he has to use every single chance that he gets, because when it comes to such tournaments, you know, back in my days, we had our Benny McCarthy's, we had Sean Bartlett. A small chance like this was a goal. And you can't always wait on many chances to score one goal. So he should be very clever. He should prepare himself mentally for this game.
1: Hi, Lemonga Ditaba, Yanaki Bruce, Hugo Bruce.
3: It's also a special and fantastic experience because my players never played in that situation. So it will be for us very important that we keep ourselves at the game plan and that we don't listen to what is happening on the stands. We all know that there will be a match Mexicans in the stadium and maybe a few South Africans. So we don't have to count on the support of South Africans in the stadium. But we know that we have the support of all the nation.
1: Ke na go bro se mamedi ska le bala ka tsheno ho renya na bararo he ke tsena tsa PSL promotional play off mo teng Cape Town City ya melang jwalo Magesi Football Club ka ho raya bararo thapama ei 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
0: 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Can I go so to Pakalam, Pakalam, Hukalang? I
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0: E le lo na le lwane la bali.
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1: Preliminary investigations reveal that 12 people died as a result of the attack. At least 9 other victims were transported to various medical facilities for treatment of gunshot wounds. It is alleged that more than 10 suspects were dropped off by a white Toyota Quantum near a petrol station in Cleveland. The suspects allegedly entered the informal settlement through both entrances and moved through the area, opening fire on residents and community members at multiple locations before fleeing the scene in the same vehicle.
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2: Motorists should reduce their speed, increase their following distance, and remain alert for changing visibility conditions. Avoid using your brights in fog, as this reflects light and reduces visibility. Pedestrians also need to take extra precautions.
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3: The tax season is upon us, and most people stress about tax purely because they don't organize themselves. So I think it's most important to organize your tax records, and that can be done through a dedicated folder, either physical, or some people prefer doing it digitally.

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SABC Education, Enriching Minds, Enriching Lives.

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1: 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So we don't know ukuthi yini, what happened, ukuthi what triggers for this shooting to happen. Because previously when this project started, si lose one of our sister here through this project. They shot her.
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2: The tax season is upon us, and most people stress about tax purely because they don't organize themselves. So I think it's most important to organize your tax records. And that can be done through a dedicated folder, either physical, or some people prefer doing it digitally. And it's for, obviously, the 2026 tax year. So what do we mean by the 2026 tax year? This tax year commences on the 1st of March 2025, and it continues till the 28th of February 2026. So that is the period upon which we are now reporting to the South African Revenue Service.
0: Di taba tsena tsa ho raya leshome di fella mona tseletseleng tsena e tla batla ho raya leshome le motsomong metsona a re tla diballwa ke Mosiwa Solomon Tshweu itlhabolle.

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2: Between the period of 8th to 14th February 2018, the accused kidnapped and murdered British botanist Drs. Rodney and Rachel Saunders. The Saunders were world-renowned botanists. Regarding the charge of malicious injury to property, in September 2017, Delvecchio set fire to 3 farms belonging to Tongaat Hewlett's. This is after Tongaat Hewlett's refused him permission to enter their property. The damage caused was estimated to be approximately 2.3 million rand.
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3: They should have done a separate research per province, to be honest. Not even to say nationally. Per province, do this analysis and then use the average and then conclude. Not only use that issue of Dr. Popi when he was actually speaking to that patient, Deko Zimbabwe, the undocumented patient from Zimbabwe, and say, okay, let's check the data. And then they said they found out that the data was telling the opposite. But the same data they gave us was actually not telling what they wanted to prove.
0: Mamedi ya lekola tsamananga le di papa di bafana bafana ba se ba fihlile Mexico City. 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
4: I think our people should stop underestimating our team. This is the team that qualified despite having 3 points deducted. Some teams like Nigeria didn't qualify and no points were deducted. But South Africans, Bafana Bafana, these boys are going to show the world that when the going gets tough, we get tougher as South Africans. I got no doubt we're going to draw with Mexico. We are going to beat the other two. We are going to beat South Korea. I'm saying to you today that this team is going to go far. Our toughest game is Mexico.
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8: bye.
0: Bye. Hello.
9: Hey, how are you? How are you?
0: How are you? How are you? How
9: are you? How are you? How are you? How are you? How are you? How are you? How are you? How are you? How are you? How are you? How are you? How are you? How are you? How are you? How are you? How are you? How are you? How are you? How are you? How are you? How are you? How are you? How are you? How are you? How are you?
0: Chapeau Pabzen, que le bilan est.
9: Bye.
0: Mami, dis-tu, Jumel?
10: Hi, Julie.
0: Hi, ma'am.
10: I'm not a little girl.
0: I'm not a mami.
10: Je suis un peu plus de temps.
0: Eh.
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1: We the two. Now we feel that it's going to be a biased and prejudiced for them to be settling there without even paying levies, taxes and services, because now we have to pay for utilities, obviously. That is South Africa, that's what we're doing. And the other thing that we're complaining about is that now in Lobby Park, we're not using packet system, we're using a flushing system. In order for them there to have a flushing system, a lot has to be done, like sanitation has to be.
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3: Between the period of 8th to 14th February 2018, the accused kidnapped and murdered British botanist Drs. Rodney and Rachel Saunders. The Saunders were world-renowned botanists. 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This is after Tongaat Hewlett's refused him permission to enter their property. The damage caused was estimated to be approximately 2.3 million rand.
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4: The report does not conclude that these are ghost employees. These mismatches could be caused by administrative errors, data capture mistakes, temporary appointments or delays in updating systems. But we do acknowledge that this is a significant number and it requires urgent investigation.

0: Re pele re utlisetsa tse o re di tlhopisitseng bakeng sa imatlafatse ka jeno re fitise mabenkele.
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5: I think our people should stop underestimating our team. This is the team that qualified despite having 3 points deducted. Some teams, like Nigeria, didn't qualify and no points were deducted. But South Africans, Bafana Bafana, these boys are going to show the world that when the going gets tough, we get tougher as South Africans. I got no doubt we're going to draw with Mexico. We are going to beat the other two. We are going to beat South Korea. I'm saying to you today that this team is going to go far. Our toughest game is Mexico, and I think we can get away with a draw. But the other two, we are going to get 6 points. We are going to the second round. Noma kanjani.
4: Letona McKenzie o re o dumela ha sehlopha se tla sebetsa hantle ho sa natse palo e hodimo ya batshehetsi ba hlopha sa lehae ba lebeletsweng ho tla ba teng papading ya siu ba hosane.
5: This team has proven that when the odds are against them, they rise to the occasion. The Mexicans, the soccer gods, want to see a result. We played 1-1 at home. We're going to play maybe 1-1 here. At worst, at best, we'll beat them 3-1. But I can tell you, I believe in this team. We are going to the second round. I'm seeing this team tonight. Wishing them well on behalf of all South Africans. Bafana, Bafana, Siavena.
4: Le hapalo ya balatedi ho tswa na Afrika Borwa ba ile ba amohela hlopha sa bafana bafana e bile enyane papisong le ya balatedi ba hlopha sa Mexico balatedi ba na ya Afrika Borwa ba boletse ha ba ena le tshepo hlopheng sa bo bona.
6: Yeah, it's very exciting. I must say, seeing our home team coming back after 16 years, a rematch, we're as excited. It's beautiful. I must say the Mexican people have been amazing to us. They're very excited, and we're just excited to see our guys come home victorious, and may it be a great game on Thursday.
7: Look at this. Look at this. I mean, look at this. I flew 36 hours to be here. And you can see how much love Bafana Bafana has been given. In fact, there was a lady in reception who was asking me what's the right way to greet them once they arrived. And she was like, can I say Sawubona, South Africa? So it's just absolutely beautiful to see how we've been received.
4: Kalehlakoreng le leng balatedi ba hlopha sa Mexico ba batla hore hlopha sa bo bona se hlole papadi ena. Empa ba bontshitse kamohelo e mofuthu baeti ba bona.
8: Yes, we were very excited to receive the South African team here in Mexico City. Oh, because this is a World Cup that it's in our country, so we're very excited to see all the team players and feel the World Cup. It's like a very enthusiastic moment for all the Mexican people.
9: Are you happy to be here?
10: Yes, because I saw all the South Africa team.
4: Sehlopha sa Bafana Bafana se se bapetse papadi tse nne bakeng sa o ka itukisetsa papadi ya osane. 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
0: 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Sesh, good day and welcome to Lesedi FM.
12: Hi, good day. Thank you for having me.
0: 12 people were killed and 10 others wounded in a shooting incident in that area last night. Can you take us through as to what happened?
12: Yeah, so basically what happened there, around 9:10 last night, a group of around 10 people enter the informal settlement with the Toyota Quantum before alighting from the vehicle and then opening fire randomly at residents. We do understand that in total 12 people were killed, 11 passed away at the scene, 1 passed away whilst in hospital, and a further 9, who are many of which currently suffering severe wounds, are recovering in hospital.
0: Is there any motive for the attack?
12: Well, at this stage, the motive is still being investigated. However, according to the police in Gauteng, they say that they cannot rule out the possibility that this incident was as a result of, illegal Zamazama activity, which is illegal mining in the area. So they say that it is possible that a feud between illegal miners could have resulted in this fatal shooting incident. However, it is still being investigated.
0: Did you speak to some of the residents and how are they feeling?
12: Yes, so the residents who we did speak to are quite shaken up. They say that this is not the first time an incident of this nature has in fact taken place. They say that this has in fact taken place in quite a number of incidents in the past. And they are also blaming illegal miners in the area, saying that illegal miners are actually terrorizing the community for quite some time.
0: The police have launched a manhunt for the suspect. I know it's too early, but is there any lead?
12: Well, at this stage, there aren't any leads. We do understand that police investigators are looking, at CCTV footage from around the area and so on to try and track and trace the vehicle that was used. It was a white Toyota Quantum carrying the occupants, and the suspects. And they say that they are hopeful that they will actually arrest suspects quite soon.
0: Well, Session, thank you so much for your time.
12: Thank you so much for having me.
0: Mamedi eno ke moqolotse wa rona wa ditaba Session Naidu e leng hore o beile maemo lihlo ka sebakeng sa ne sa mekhukhu sa Jumpers Cleveland ka botshabela ho Johannesburg mo batho ba le shume le 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
1: They have not been paying. The debt here has been accumulating from half a million to above 600,000 now. So it's a clear indication that the people here are not willing to pay, but they are continue trading in our spaces here. He was expected to pay above 23,000 a month and is paying less than 7,000. So I don't know when he says he's honoring that commitment, because he's paying way below what he was expected to pay.
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2: Well, we were in this space in Jumpers informal settlement, I think 3 weeks ago, with the intelligence led, General Lekalakala led the team. Through that operational activities, we managed to recover over 1,000 live ammunitions of the AK-47, and we ultimately have some arrests. I think if I do recollections, it was three of the people were arrested. We also recovered some firearms, I think the pistol, it was three as well.
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3: 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I was bleeding and incapacitated when they assaulted me, breaking my left hand and several fingers. They then stole my state-issued firearm and left me for dead.
0: Mokgatlo wa Mkhondo Wesizwe, MK, ka bokhutshwanyane o hantela dikantorong tsa masepala wa eThekwini, Durban, mabapi le seo o se hlalosang e le ho hloleha ho ntseng ho mpefala ha phano ya ditshebeletso. 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
4: The reality is that the government has completely neglected the masses of our people, the living conditions of our people. You go into the townships, for example, it's deplorable the way people are living. We are a party as MK. We are grounded in communities. We take our mandate from communities living on the ground. We understand the issues that face them. When we speak in parliament and in legislatures, we speak as a voice of the voiceless people. And today's march is just the start.
0: Ditsebi ditabeng tsa lekgetho di gothaleditse ma Afrika Borwa go qoba ditieiso ho kenyeletsa le dikotlo tse sa hlokaleng na konyena yo se hla sa lekgetho se atamelang di bolela hore batho ba lokela 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
5: The tax season is upon us, and most people stress about tax purely because they don't organize themselves. So I think it's most important to organize your tax records, and that can be done through a dedicated folder, either physical, and it continues till the 28th of February 2026. So that is the period upon which we are now reporting to the South African Revenue Service.
0: Mamedi re lekola tsa mananga le machaba le gotla la Indonesia le kwaletse masole a mane tshankaneng ka lebaka la kabelo ya yona tlhaselong ya ACD ya moitseki ya tsebalanga ka matsholo a gahlano le tshutsumetso ntsenyeketse ya sesole tlhaselo ena e sile Andre Yunus a foufetse ka leihlong le leleng A studio stra Ajengastri wa BBC wataleha.
6: Two soldiers identified as masterminding the attack were sentenced to 3 and 2.5 years in prison each and dismissed from military service. The attack happened shortly after he recorded a podcast discussing the military's growing role in Indonesian politics under President Prabowo Subianto.
7: BBC News.
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1: 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Not loading base. Loading platforms are on. Kestra says Husanyana. Dinka kulse kabang 8 or 10.
0: Okay.
1: We have so many cars. You know, some of them are 150, 160 per route. Now, kanako ya Russia late. Kulitse no tili hundreds, I know fell like a rasata see
0: you.
1: And it's a room that's on it, you are saying what it is obstruction. That's it. The impoundu. Now we said to the municipality they have a role as governance ya masipala. Go bona gore no how do they allocate extra streets? Go tsa gore because ha di college tsa basing ke ka bo 5 bo 6 bo 7. We can't keep them on the base again.
0: O ba le first strata sing go thusa strata sina se tlalang ditedi.
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0: Rush hour, okay.
1: Ya late. Now like I started in each and every route for so that baskaba block anto
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0: Okay.
1: 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Selohoring, they will be overcrowded in that particular route.
0: Okay.
1: 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But the committee, that was after 2 weeks from now. But we have said the status quo must remain. Come home to the Likating.
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0: 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That's like a day.
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1: There have been discrepancies in our needs register. Sometimes those who came early will receive it late and those who came late will receive the house early. But we took a conscious decision with the MECs in our MINMEC meeting, and we must go back to our housing register and take a policy position that each and every province must go back to the list and look for the early entrants. Those are 96, 98 people, and wipe them. Our intention is therefore to move into the register, which has about 2.5, 2.6 million people who still need houses, but start right at the beginning.
0: Setsha sa bana sa University ya Cape Town le sa batswadi di makaletse lefapha la ditaba tsa lehae gotla. 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
2: The court case is not related to the number of how many people are stuck in the backlog. It's about the significance of being in a backlog related to birth registration, because when you apply for a birth certificate without that document, without the documentation, you don't have your first right. It's the gateway right to all other rights. You can't access any social service or education or healthcare facility. So the fact that there is a backlog is an unconstitutional state of affairs.
0: Letsholo la Blitz le tadimaneng le ho itlhoma ntle le molao ha baahi le tshebediso ya dibaka tsa kgwebo ka hare ho meaho ya bodulo ya Johannesburg Social Housing Company, JOSCO ka bokgutshwanyane, le ntse le tswela pele ka hare ho toropo ya Johannesburg. 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
3: They have not been paying. The debt here has been accumulating from half a million to above 600,000 now. So it's a clear indication that the people here are not willing to pay, but they are continuing trading in our spaces here. He was expected to pay above 23,000 a month and is paying less than 7,000. So I don't know when he says he's honoring that commitment, because he's paying way below what he was expected to pay.
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3: Dumela ntate Thuso, thank you very much for that introduction. 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So today ra leboga gore re invitile as the National Youth Development Agency gore re thole opportunity e ko Lesedi FM re tlo bulela ka di opportunities that re na leng tsona for batho ba batjha. So thank you very much for welcoming us. That was a very warm welcome and we are happy to be here today.
0: Thank you so much. Melon Ncube is in the house. Bona Lesedi FM. Melon.
3: No, so it's a good how na live at Subabata, we have arrived. We are here and we are here carrying opportunities for young people. We don't come empty handed.
0: Hey tada melon, hey tada melon, hey tada. Melon a ke rutwe di opportunities tsa u ba cha ba rona bana le ntsona. 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Over to you Melon, re tshwere di find the opportunities.
3: Re ya leboga ntate Thuso. Before ke kene ko di opportunities ke tlo rata ho bulela ka NYS, hore ke eng NYS?
0: Yes.
3: Which is the program where all these opportunities under NYDA are sitting right now. Hanga ufa brief background, Nkari, the National Youth Service is one of the flagship programs under the Presidential Youth Employment Intervention in the Office of the President, Ntate Thuso. So with that being said, kiri the opportunity the President's Office of President, irile, we are tired of seeing young people in South Africa not working. We are tired of seeing young people sitting godi township in godi rural areas every day. So they brought this opportunity at National Youth Service go NYDA to say, please give out these opportunities. So gona no, we run a phase five. But how can you have this background here, NYS? It told me that 2021. So the program has been running since 2021, and it runs across all provinces in South Africa, all 9 provinces. And where we focus is on areas such as early childhood development, food security, learner support, sports and recreation, arts and culture, community work, because community work is very important for the community in Tsaruna. If young people are unemployed and we are giving opportunities in the community work,
0: yes,
3: it's not only batsubabacha ba benefitang, but the community as a whole, Leona, ikona u benefita from this job that the NYDA under the NYS is creating. We also create job opportunities in social support, the greening, digital mapping, and surveys. So today,
0: yes,
3: announced as the NYDA, we have successfully created 100,000 paid opportunities. 100,000 paid opportunities for unemployed young South Africans, particularly for young people who are not employed, are not in education or any training. They receive as NEET. And we are saying as NYDA, NYS, we are creating opportunities for those young people to enter Libona into the economy. Every young person will understand, but if young people are not participants in this economy, they won't be able to relate to these conversations or to contribute to the conversations. So this one the opportunity, and maybe that too, so I should go into the second question would be, who is eligible
0: for
3: job opportunities? Number one, you must have a South African citizen, you must be a South African citizen with a valid ID. I get return to who register for these opportunities so that receive who remang or apply like I. And then you must be between the ages of 18 and 35 years old, because we are saying no young person will be left behind. We want all young people to be earning and earning a dignified job, a dignified salary, be placed in dignified jobs. And that's what the NYS under the NYDA is doing. You must live within the local municipality or community where the program sites will be located. Because I ring you to buy the taxi too just to get to place of employment. Ne?
0: Yes.
3: So we try to link you to opportunities that are close to your municipality. You must be part of the not NEET group, which is unemployed youth, not in education, employment, or training.
0: Hmm.
3: And you need to be able to contribute positively to the community where you are. And we also encourage persons living with disabilities and persons under the community, the LGBTQIA plus community, to also apply.
0: Yes.
3: That is our criteria. Very simple, very straightforward. And I hope Uribatubata are taking down notes, and I'm sure most of them, if not all of them, are under this criteria of eligibility.
0: Jwale now ha ba apply ba jwale re fe ditaba he ha ba apply ba ya di office ntsa lona tsa bo NYDA all le mona ho social media mona ntotsa lona wena.

0: There it will take you through the process, your name, your surname, your address. You will select sectors that you are interested in. The process takes you 14 minutes. So 14 minutes to apply through SA Youth Mobi, so that we can then capture information ya how to link you to opportunities. Liru na di opportunities runa under NYS with the advertiser kona mo ko sayouth.mobi. So that is step one. Buri mutomuta ha register ko sayouth.mobi.
1: And register. 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
0: Thank you, and that too. So, Nekisa explain hore ha re kgethe. As long you are in between the ages of 18 to 35, o kgona ho apply go NYS for the opportunities that we have. And every young person ke kgopela anke phone ya hae right now, a sign up go sayouth.mobi. And maybe ke tshwanetse ho mention ntate thuso hore this website is zero rated. So ha o tlhoke ho ba le mobile data, ha o tlhoke ho ba le airtime, o ka no kena o register and then o tla bona di opportunities tsa rona mo. So it's zero rated, which means everyone can be able to access this site.
1: Melon o tsebe hore this program ena is the only program Kahara SABC that deals with service delivery haholo, that deals with innovation, that deals with batjha ba bangata re dira le ka unemployment 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
0: re batla o thusa batsha and re na le di success stories from yona a program ya runa ya NYS ha o ka dumela ntate thuso hore ke share testimony ya house Sibusisiwe Khobosiane le yena o thomile ka program yona ya NYS for 6 months, and after the 6 months she was able to be successfully absorbed into the International Hotel School, which is in the sector of culinary. So now she's practicing not only in South Africa but internationally at the International Hotel School. So this is just to show hore batho ba batla ha ba kena ko programming e re na le di successful transition pathways. So ha e fele khona mo hore o tlo dia program for 6 months, khona le transition pathways because re partnerile with other stakeholders in the private sector, in the government sector and with the CETAs to say ha e fela 6 months ya program batho ba batla ba ya kae, because rona re ka se di mo leng teng re o fe hope ya 6 months, and then how after the 6 months o thole motho o motho sa ya le depressed o suffering from anxiety because the opportunity just ended there. Runari, we will carry you through. We walk the pathway with you until you have successfully transitioned. Baba mu haba kena ko NYS, they say no. We want to hudi emela ribule di business. And we like to see young people babula di business tabona. There is one gentleman liana ko Cape Town, Kaelita. Neako programming ya NYS. After this, as you know, I was Mellon. Now what I did with the stipend that I was earning for the past 6 months, kinkile stipend se

0: thoma business yaka ya catering and decorating.
1: Yeah.
0: So wabona huri batho ba batla, this is a start, it's like a kickstart from NYDA, NYS and the presidency. To say we have not forgotten the young people in the country. We still believe in patriotism. We still believe in transition pathways. And we still believe in dignified job opportunities. And young people yes. should not feel like they are ever alone. Not when National Youth Service is saliteng. Not when NYDA is saliteng. Kintu ya batho ba batla e.
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0: 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So batho ba batla who are saying rona re creative, re rata mapiano, re go poetry, we do film, that all falls under the category of creatives, and NYDA is already there. So batho ba batla ha bana le talent ba nyakang ho explore that sector, kopa ba shebe the Young Creatives Program iteng go website ya NYDA, www.nyda.gov.za. U shebe the Young Creatives Program libona na didi opportunities for them. So hariri, we are leaving no one behind. We mean huri, we are leaving no one behind.
1: Melon, melon, melon, melon, Ube was in the house. Bye-bye.
0: Ralebu, ralebu, thank you so much. And the deadline, maybe just to touch on the deadline, there is no stagnant deadline for these opportunities. So our opportunities, some of them, we are taking a staggered approach. Some of them will close on the 30th of June for participants who are starting on the 1st of July. Others will remain open until the 31st of August for those starting on the 1st of September. But we are saying to young people, they should not wait until the last minute. Haba register, go sa.youth.mobi as soon as possible. Huri ha information e ifita. Ifita le go bona. Opportunities should find you ready and prepared.
1: 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Thank you so much.
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1: 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Secondly, the issue of indirect conduct in respect of the president, it must also be clarified.
0: Letona la mebila le dipalangwanga profenseng ya Gauteng a ke di bone di a letlhabela le kopane le Greater Germiston Taxi Association ho buisana ka diphephetso tse tobileng industry. 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
2: We have a problem here. Each and every week we are being arrested. We ask that the government to give us permits and we are not getting those permits. Another thing we ask that the government is to scrap the old cars and they do not do that. We have a problem of people who die in our taxi ranks. The government does nothing to actually help us.
0: Letona la bodulo ba baahi Thembi Semelane le bolela hore mmuso o lekola lenane la batho ba letetseng matlo ho netefatsa hore ba ingodisitseng pele ba fuwa bodulo. 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
3: There have been discrepancies in our NITS register. Sometimes those who came early will receive it late and those who came late will receive the house early. But we took a conscious decision with the MECs in our MINMEC meeting and we must go back to our housing register and take a policy position that each and every province must go back to the list and look for the early entrants, those are 96, 98 people, and wipe them. Our intention is therefore to move into the register, which has about 2.5, 2.6 million people who still need houses, but start right at the beginning.
0: Mamedi ha le kolatse amananga le machaba na ya Iran e kositse ya America ka o nyenyefatsa matsapa a bo diplomate mabapi le ho fedisa ntwa ka mora dikgohlano tse bileng a phirimaleng e fetileng. 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
4: It came just a day after President Trump had been suggesting that we were just days away from a final deal with Iran. Of course, he has suggested that before. And it came also just after President Trump himself had stepped in to stop the escalation between Israel and Iran after they exchanged fire for the first time since the April ceasefire. Iran came out with its own retaliation very quickly, and it said it was targeting the US bases that had been used in attacks on its territory.
0: Mamedi di fela mona di tabatsana tsa horra ya boraro ha re tiane o tse hlahlamanga e lengetsa horra ya bone. 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
1: 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Secondly, the issue of indirect conduct in respect of the president, it must also be clarified.
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2: The question is, what dictates or what prescript says that such and such police officer is the one to be in charge of a crime scene? What law, what prescript? What
3: law? No, I'm not knowledgeable.
2: Sorry?
3: I'm not knowledgeable of any.
2: You do not know?
3: Yes.
2: That was my suspicion. The very fact that this question had to be asked four times between Ms. Powe and me.
0: Basadi lekaleng la ditekesi ba ipiletsa ho lefapha la mebila le dipalangwang profenseng ya Gauteng ho sebetsana le diphephetso tse ntseng di tswela pele ka ho ntjhafatswa ha diphemiti le tieho ya tsamaiso. 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
4: It's not easy, especially for us women, because we have to learn very quick to run the business, even though there are so many challenges. Because see, you find that the government, they gave us permits, and those permits that in fact the government gives, you will find that the permits, they are not in fact, when they expired, it takes time for us to get the permits from the government. Sometimes when you go for the renewal, you ended up in fact not getting that renewal on time because I don't know, the system for the government is not up and running. Sometimes they say there's a network problems, and then you find that there's a delay. And the worst part, you find that our cars are being pounded with the receipt.
0: Mamedi ditaba ha di fele ho felang a kemetsotso e mehlano ya kgaso ya tsona ka ona he. 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
1: And despite the state owning thousands of very valuable buildings and lands and portions of land, government continues to spend 6 billion rand a year on private leases, many of which have raised serious concerns about value for money, market-related pricing, and proper legal compliance. This, folks, is not sustainable, but it's also not acceptable. And it's exactly why we have had to strengthen oversight over the way public property transactions take place. There are too many examples where this does not happen on the most basic of requirements with the PFMA and our very own supply chain management regulations.
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2: 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Secondly, the issue of indirect conduct in respect of the president, it must also be clarified.
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3: 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Thereafter, he informed us of his hospitalization and discharge, and it was only last night that Chief Mashaba approached us to tell us about potentially bringing this application. 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
4: No, according to the situation, as they've been given a deadline that everyone must leave, must go. So it's the right thing to save your life, then you have to go. Because while I'm talking to you, some of the guys have been poked and I got someone who's in the hospital, but anyway, they are recovering in the hospital. So that's why everyone is running away from their life. They need just to go back home.
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1: The most urgent area of reform is in the portfolio of the property management trading entity. The PMTE should be one of the most strategic institutions in our government. It is responsible for managing one of South Africa's largest public property portfolios, and it should be helping the state to reduce wasteful leasing, unlock value from state assets, provide quality accommodation to client apartments, and use public land and buildings for the public good. Instead, we often see that it is associated with weak systems, inflated leases, underutilized buildings, poor contract management, and severe financial pressure. Its overdraft has doubled to nearly 4 billion rand in the last 20 months.
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2: 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We're saying for elections to be free and fair, comrades must go to campaigns without any fear of prejudice, without any fear of victimization.
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3: 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Thereafter, he informed us of his hospitalization and discharge. And it was only last night that Chief Mashaba approached us to tell us about potentially bringing this application. 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
2: Chairperson, you see, all read.
3: N-C-O-P. Let's do it together. Minister Gaten. 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N-C-O-P.
4: Order, honorable member.
2: Chairperson.
4: Order, honorable
2: Chairperson,
4: member.
2: Can you respect?
4: Allow the speaker on the podium to deliver his address.
2: Others are killing people to perform rituals as we approach local government elections. They think by killing foreigners, they will win elections. They must ask their friends who came here with the name of killing foreigners. They did not win elections.
5: It's very ironic that you speak about the high crime rate while you have contributed yourselves to that crime rate through your conviction. From now on, when you say bandit, you must specify which bandit are you talking about, me or him. You must specify, you must be very clear. He's a convicted criminal. He's a bandit.
6: Mr. President, these are just a few CVs which are gathering dust in our communities, but there are many other millions of CVs of young people who are unemployed in this country. And from now onwards, we are going to rally the youth of South Africa to physically deliver CVs at the doors of the union buildings, at the doors of parliament, and in the office of Honorable Gede Mantashe. We are going to publicly share your official email addresses, not the fake ones you put on Google, so that the youth can send you all our CVs each and every day until you take the struggle of joblessness serious in South Africa.
0: Ke ne hema me di dilametso tsongele shumele metso e mihlano ka mara hora ina ya botshelela. 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
8: At this stage, we could not determine what it is the motive. As you know, this area is just adjacent to the illegal mining area. So we are having those suspicions, but one can term this incident to be insane, to be heartless, to a certain extent or high extent, it is barbaric.
7: Ho sa le jwalo ba ahi sebakeng sena ha bana qiaqiyo hore ba itse baketso ena ke barafi ba seng molaong. 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
9: I'm feeling I don't know how to talk. I'm nervous about this place. It's not good at all. The zamazama is gonna kill us. I was at my house by 9:10 when the shooting starts. We were hearing gunshots. And then they fired another guy, my elder brother. He's at the hospital right now. They shoot him on the tummy.
7: Molekgotla wa Cleveland, Thandiwe Mbambala, o re ho hlokahala sepolesa ka mehla sebakeng sena ka ha ketsahalo ya mofuta ona ha se ya pele.
10: We need safety around this area because this area is not safe at all. Our people are not safe. Kuna abantu abahlala la, kuna abomama, abantu besifazana, even namadoda ahlala la. Kunento ezininzi ezenzekalayo la. Kune illegal mining that is happening here. Kune project that is happening here. So we don't know ukuthi he knew what happened, what triggers for this shooting to happen. Because previously when this project started, she lose one of our sister here through this project. They shot her.
7: Ho sale jwalo mo commissioner Ramthombeni o re di beketse tharo tse fitileng ke batho ba bararo ba tshwaretsweng ho ba le dithunya tsa AK-47 ke batho ba bararo ba tshwaretsweng ho ba le dithunya tsa AK-47 le mahlahlela moho le dithunya tse ding tse fapaneng tse se molaong sebakeng sa baipehi sa Jumpers.
8: Well, we were in this space in Jumpers informal settlement I think 3 weeks ago with the intelligence led general Lekalakala led the team. Through that operational activities, we managed to recover over 1,000 live ammunitions of the AK-47, and we ultimately have some arrests. I think if I do recollections, it was 3 of the people were arrested. We also recovered some firearms. I think the pistol, it was 3 as well.
7: Sehlopa se ikgethang sa mafokisi se sebakeng sena tekong ya ho batlana le babelaellwa le ho ba tshwara ka pele ka moo ho ka kgonahalang. 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Ke Mokete Monyobo, SABC News.
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1: Ukraine says strengthening relations with Africa has become a foreign policy priority.
0: 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Yolande Nel, BBC.
2: It came just a day after President Trump had been suggesting that we were just days away from a final deal with Iran. Of course, he has suggested that before. And it came also just after President Trump himself had stepped in to stop the escalation between Israel and Iran after they exchanged fire for the first time since the April ceasefire.
0: Northern Ireland. 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Chris Page, BBC.
3: A video was widely circulated online, showing a man kneeling on top of the victim, stabbing at his head and neck with a knife. Some people, including a man with a hurling stick, confronted the alleged attacker. The victim is said to have significant eye injuries and slash wounds. The suspect, who's 30, has been charged with attempted murder. The Home Office has said he has leave to remain in the UK until 2028.
0: Afghanistan. 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Caroline Davis, BBC.
4: A tribal elder and a local journalist from Khost told the BBC that there were explosions in the middle of the night when two civilian houses were hit in Spera district. They said initial reports suggested that 8 people were killed and 2 others injured. Another local journalist from Kunar said that bombing there had killed one child.
0: Rikena ditabeng tsa nalane. 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
7: It's great to finally have a place and know that you finally settled somewhere instead of just going up and down. I was living here at Winnie Mandela Zone 10, and since I'm now here, this will be a great impact because at least now I have found a place that's more settled, a place that's more permanent compared to staying there and having to pay rent each and every time, whereas sometimes it's even difficult to pay rent.
8: And although it's undermining, because my mother is a chronic, so we wouldn't know if she would make it or not. So, however, we are very excited. We are pleased that now we at least have a home and somewhere we can call home and a place to live whereby we don't have to worry about rent or a landlord.
0: Selemon Sena Fela, Muso Use Ufane Kamato, Adikitidine, Hobotolo Halena, Lehaulijolo Letona, Tembis Melane, ore ho nkile nako hore ba mohedi ba matlo ba fumantshwe matlo ana ore ba leka ho lukisa diphoso tse entsweng ka bonya sethatho ya matlo.
9: There have been discrepancies in our needs register. Sometimes those who came early will receive it late and those who came late will receive the house early. But we took a conscious decision with the MECs in our MINMEC meeting and we must go back to our housing register and take a policy position that each and every province must go back to the list and look for the early entrants. Those are 96, 98 people, and wipe them. Our intention is therefore to move into the register, which has about 2.5, 2.6 million people who still need houses, but start right at the beginning.
0: Smelane ore muso o ikemiseditse o thusa batho ba dikojwana di mahetleng ba dulang dibakeng tsena le tshubuhlelano.
9: We are one of the few in the country who still, in the world, who still live by the echo of providing a free house. But seeing those old people there in our joint meeting, you realize that these are people who need assistance. Listening to their story, staying in a two-bedroom house with other family members and grandchildren, own children. And that is why there's tears of joy this morning, that ultimately this day has come. We wish it would have come earlier, but we are here this morning. We left them with the kids. This belongs to them. Electricity connected, water connected.
0: Maqheku a filwe bodulo mekatong e ka tlase gore ba tsebe go kena ka tlung ntle le tshitiso ha batjha ba tla dula karolong e ka godimo ya moaho moo go abilweng matlo a nang le mekato e fapaneng. 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
1: The Comrades Marathon Association, working together with both Etiquini Metro and Ngungundlovu traffic officials, have communicated road closures, and road users are urged to cooperate with law enforcement officers during the Comrades Marathon weekend. The entire Comrades Marathon route has been declared a no-fly zone, and only authorized operational aircrafts and drones will be allowed to fly. The displaying of banners depicting unsavory and or politically aligned messages on bridges, road signs, and buildings will be dealt with in compliance with municipal bylaws and other statutes. Police have identified hotspot areas and have deployed police officers accordingly, both uniformed and undercover. Different law enforcement units, amplified by proper security and dedicated Comrades Marathon marshals, will be out in full force to ensure that the Comrades Marathon becomes yet another successful world-class spectacle.
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2: The most urgent area of reform is in the portfolio of the property management trading entity. The PMTE should be one of the most strategic institutions in our government. It is responsible for managing one of South Africa's largest public property portfolios, and it should be helping the state to reduce wasteful leasing, unlock value from state assets, provide quality accommodation to client departments, and use public land and buildings for the public good. Instead, we often see that it is associated with weak systems, inflated leases, underutilized buildings, poor contract management, and severe financial pressure. Its overdraft has doubled to nearly 4 billion rand in the last 20 months.
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3: 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He then took my service firearm and put it in the exhibit bag. He then called two TRT subs members to guard me and I must stay next to my car.
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0: sure
1: 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You're not prepared to say 34, like as you said, starting tomorrow. And the good thing is that Tomaga Bafana Bafana le Mexico. And then obviously the other thing ke gore di papaditse na ke be di available to all our audiences. Mo TV, mo radio, all our radio stations, all our languages. And this year we are introducing sign language.
0: Hey! Ba bana o fitlwa mo ke yone go fa sent talk ga yeye e SABC Sport re tswetse pele wa tsaba ka nnete
1: ge tsaka
0: sign language.
1: Yeah, sign language
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1: So this idea, it's something that I've heard it about 2 years, you know.
0: Sure.
1: Yeah, and I've been working on this idea for the longest time.
0: Yeah.
1: So it's really got to create the right moment of how to do this thing. And I decided that the World Cup is the best way to do it. So pila what the idea is to make sure everybody wherever they are kohai is able to watch game. You know, without your socioeconomic status or what. So during the game, obviously rofa commentary, you get the pictures.
0: Okay.
1: 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So for example, kamo so itumileng kune uko studio unali Steve Compeller le Mangqoba Mngidi.
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3: So Mesibili, you know the thinker sport in it is that, and the reason why we go out of our way to make sure we acquire these games, because sport is the one thing that brings us all together. It's the greatest unifier. So halbella public service mandate at SABC to ensure hore sport is available to all our audiences, as well as ensuring hore the national team is accessible to all in the country. That is the role that sport does. Because kamuso mesibidi from 6:30 on SABC 1 and half and SABC 3 and then from 8:00 on SABC radio stations. Everybody, most South Africa, kaba alimulukotla kaso Africa or ana lirona. And that is what sport does, you know, from bana ba banyane to bokoko ba rona bontatemogolo ba rona. Tomorrow the whole country is coming together for one single purpose, and that is the purpose of a shared vision and a shared narrative about football. And that is what the papadi do, you know. And like ubuwa, whether kid Olympics, sige rugby, you know, we've done so many projects, and all of them together, SABC is able to bring people together.
2: Ha re shebe khaitsira motho o di buile ka nnete o di beile ga mona ate re thabile ga bona le gona jole jena ga no re sa papere o tlwa ho sana o seng khaitsedi ya ka tshela le moya ona sentse gena 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
2: yeah.
3: le this week ntse rira di test le FIFA re tsa show gore di signal di on le this morning actually really running order ya FIFA
2: sure
3: ka moso opening ceremony ba re file na kwa thing opening ceremony ke 20 to 8 so yo tla ka tlhamallo from 20 to 8 so everything is on track and as we were OCBD, you know Mabani, we had a workshop and it's one of many workshops that we've had we prefer talent we prefer production team the producer why are we doing this OCBD? We want to ensure the quality that we deliver to our audiences is the one that they deserve because when you talk about public service delivery and the public service broadcaster that's what the SABC is supposed to do for all our audiences and listeners wherever they are so everything is on track and I think you remember December le January ile of kone left right and center
2: how go jale le
3: that so really this time is going to be worse you know gona le di game tse ding tsa 3 o'clock in the morning and given se relefa and le lona mo le CD FM you know it's beautiful because one of the things that we really wanted to push is that whatever time of the day the game is playing our audiences must have access to that game. That is why the papadi tsotsotlhe they're going to be on radio, they're going to be on TV, and people can also follow us on our social media for our updates and also on SABC Plus to ensure that there's no game that we leave them behind.
2: Ayeye. Ayeye, ayeye, ayeye, ayeye. Ayeye. 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Ayeye. Ayeye. 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
3: nna ke re ne man bafana Mexico Russia
2: Ay, ay, ay, ay, ay, ay, ay, ay, ay, ay, ay, ay, ay, ay, ay, ay, ay, ay, ay, ay, ay, ay, ay, ay, ay, ay, ay, ay, ay, ay, ay, ay, ay, ay, ay, ay, ay, ay, ay, ay, ay, ay, ay, ay, ay, ay, ay, ay, ay, 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
1: General Dimpane has directed the deployment of additional national specialized capabilities to augment the provincial teams. These will include members of from forensic services, tactical response teams, and other specialized investigative resources to accelerate efforts aimed at identifying, tracing, and apprehending those responsible. The task team will include provincial and national experts that will work around the clock to pursue all investigative and intelligence lead, including the tracing of a Toyota Quantum that was allegedly linked to this specific incident. The teams will ensure that investigation is expedited and that those that are responsible are brought to justice.
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2: On arrival at the scene, members spotted an African male lying motionless near the gate. The victim was found with multiple stab wounds on his body. Members then proceeded to the house where they met with the family. According to information, the two siblings had an argument over food and the younger sibling then took a knife and allegedly stabbed his brother multiple times, fatally wounding him. The 31-year-old male was pronounced dead on the scene. Police confiscated a knife alleged to be used in the commission of the crime and it was then booked in as evidence for further investigations.
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1: General Dimpane has directed the deployment of additional national specialized capabilities to augment the provincial teams. These will include members of from forensic services, tactical response teams, and other specialized investigative resources to accelerate efforts aimed at identifying, tracing, and apprehending those responsible. The task team will include provincial and national experts that will work around the clock to pursue all investigative and intelligence lead, including the tracing of a Toyota Quantum that was allegedly linked to this specific incident. 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
2: We are one of the few in the country who still, in the world, who still live by the echo of providing a free house. But seeing those old people there in our joint meeting, you realize that these are people who need assistance. Listening to their story, staying in a two-bedroom house with other family members and grandchildren, your own children. And that is why there's tears of joy this morning, that ultimately this day has come. We wish it would have come earlier, but we are here this morning. We left them with the kids. This belongs to them. Electricity connected, water connected.
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4: So we'll see what happens, but we hit him hard yesterday and we're going to hit him again hard today in case you miss it, in case you don't turn on your television set. 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We were really close to a deal, but they keep tapping us along. 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They dealt with some very stupid presidents. I have to say that. I'm embarrassed to say it. Some very stupid people were sitting there.
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3: 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I'm going to go to the house. I'm going to go to the house. I'm going to go to the house. I'm going to go to the house. I'm going to go to the house. I'm going to go to the house. I'm going to go to the house. I'm going to go to the house. I'm going to go to the house. I'm going to go to the house. I'm going to go to the house. I'm going to go to the house. I'm going to go to the house. I'm going to go to the house. I'm going to go to the house. I'm going to go to the house. I'm going to go to the house. I'm going to go to the house. I'm going to go to the house. I'm going to go to the house. I'm going to go to the house. I'm going to go to the house. I'm going to go to the house. I'm going to go to the house. I'm going to go to the house. I'm going to go to the house. I'm going to go to the house. I'm going to go to the house. I'm going to go to the house. I'm going to go to the house. I'm going to go to the house. I'm going to go to the house. I'm going to go to the house. I'm going to go to the house. I'm going to go to the house. 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
0: 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Who do, who do, who do? 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Or a rapids 1-1 monarch. Bally lappy. 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
5: Uncle got slow.
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5: 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I told a lot one knee. A nanny got for that. I was
0: here.
5: When I have Baba Pali got hard, Babu Pulog, but in the den. A situation I realized that he met Nalan, the wedding people. Gallimo.
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5: Thank you so much.
0: 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Yeah, book. 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
8: Last foster I am tipping that. 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
0: You like a Brendan Tambo. 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